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Post Malone and Circles right there. What's going on, Kelly Weston? Thanks for kicking it with me tonight. On the way, I got Shaboozy. Plus, let's talk about comfort food. It's all up in six.

0: So what is your favorite comfort food? I love mashed potatoes, mac and cheese, cookies, chips. Yes, I do love that, although I do love some healthy snacks as well. But we as women approach comfort food a little differently than men. In fact, research from Cornell University Food and Brand Lab said that females prefer snack-related comfort foods like cookies, chips, and males prefer meal-related comfort foods like mac and cheese or meatloaf. I don't know. I like them both. What's your favorite comfort?
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16: Here's your B93.7 forecast. Lows level off around 59 tonight under partly cloudy skies, southeasterly winds 10 to 15 miles per hour. Cloudy skies with a few peaks of sun tomorrow. Slight chance for storms. High temperatures reach up to 79. Thunderstorms likely tomorrow night. Lows dip down to about 61. Overcast skies. For the South Dakota State Lottery Weatherology Weather Center, I'm meteorologist Laura Lockwood. Right now, it's 81 degrees.
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0: So plastic surgery, would you have any of it done? 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In fact, Gemma Facial Plastic Surgery did a research in their research journal saying that it only makes people look like 3 years younger.
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3: 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Inspired by the Roman goddess of liberty, Libertas, the Statue of Liberty stood as inspiration to millions of immigrants passing through Ellis Island. 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
4: Here's your B93.7 forecast. Lows of low around 59 tonight under partly cloudy skies. Southeasterly winds 10 to 15 miles per hour. Cloudy skies with a few peaks of sun tomorrow. Slight chance for storms. High temperatures reach up to 79. Thunderstorms likely tomorrow night. Lows dip down to about 61. Overcast skies. For the South Dakota State Lottery Weatherology Weather Center, a meteorologist, Laura Lockwood. Right now, it's 81 degrees.
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4: September 11, 2001. A Tuesday morning that forever altered the American landscape. A daylight attack that Americans saw and heard in real time.
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7: 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So this looks like it is some sort of a concerted effort to attack.
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4: Through tragedy, we found unity, a reminder that when tested, there is one American heartbeat with the rhythm of service, sacrifice, and love for our fellow citizens. 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Philadelphia, July 1776, the Declaration of Independence, a document born of defiance. 56 men, knowing they risked death, pledged their lives, fortunes, and sacred honor to a radical idea that all people are created equal, endowed with rights no government can take away. It wasn't just a break from Britain, it was the birth of a dream. 250 years later, that parchment still speaks. It challenges us to bridge the gap between our ideals and our reality. We celebrate 250 years of the American experiment, July 4, 1776, the moment we began. 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

Miles Smith and stargazing. And speaking of, have you seen the moon the last couple of days? Absolutely gorgeous. Oh, my gosh. I love it. Kelly West here. On the way, I'm going to hook you up with some Sia Plus. Let's talk about some new movies that are out right now. Looking forward to it. All up in 10.

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0: Bruno Mars and I Just Might Right There. Some really good movies that are out right now. I haven't seen them yet, but the trailers are phenomenal. Is God Is looks so good. Vivica A. Fox is in that. Looking forward to it. Also, In the Gray, this one I'm kind of excited about as well. Jake Gyllenhaal, Henry Cavill, and Isa Gonzalez are a team of elite covert operatives. 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Looks so good. 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
11: Here's your B93.7 forecast. Lows dip down to about 59 tonight under partly cloudy skies. Southeast winds 10 to 15 miles per hour. Mainly cloudy skies expected tomorrow. Slight chance of thunderstorms. Daytime highs approaching 79. Overcast skies tomorrow night. Thunderstorms likely. Lows level off around 61. From the South Dakota State Lottery Weatherology Weather Center, I'm meteorologist Laura Lockwood. Right now, it's 79 degrees.
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0: Okay, so this is good to know, and I am definitely guilty of being angry and going and working out. 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
10: Brookings Radio, live local radio, is back. Good evening. I'm Jay Rowe, broadcasting from the City County Government Center. It is election night, and we have some more vote totals. They've already counted the absentee ballots, and now we also have those who voted at the Volga Community Center. We're following just some of the local elections. There's a lot going on tonight, but we're interested in school board. We're interested in the GOP primary for sheriff. We're interested in the GOP District 7 State House election. So for those who voted in Volga for Brookings School Board, it was 3 votes for Marcy Dirks, 15 for Kelsey Bowman. So in the school board race, we currently have a total of Bowman in the lead with 767 and Dirks at 598. Moving on to the sheriff race, this is the GOP primary for Brookings County Sheriff. Those who voted in Volga, it was 358 votes for David Beitler and 121 for Sean Hostler. And so our totals are, as of right now, Dave Beitler with 1,122 votes and Sean Hostler with 481. And then District 7 State House primary, and again, these are those who voted in Volga. It was 16 votes for Melissa Heerman, 12 for Dennis Willard, and 11 for Roger DeGroot. So right now, our totals, if the math is correct here, it is Roger DeGroot in the lead with 636, followed by Melissa Heerman with 616, and Dennis Willard with 325. And again, that's with just the Volga votes and the absentee ballots counted. We'll continue to update you with more results as more come in. Again, thanks for joining us. This is Brookings election coverage tonight on Brookings Radio.
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12: September 11, 2001. A Tuesday morning that forever altered the American landscape. A daylight attack that Americans saw and heard in real time.
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14: 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So this looks like it is some sort of a concerted effort to attack.
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2: 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Live Local Radio is back. I'm Jay Rowe, and we are broadcasting from the City-County Government Center on election night. We do have more totals. These are the most recent totals from those who voted at the Brookings Activity Center. Full disclosure, that was me. I voted there this morning. So I will be among these totals, not that that matters. But those who voted at the Brookings Activity Center in the race for sheriff, let's start with that one right now. It was Dave Beitler with 312 votes and Sean Hostler with 175 from the Brookings Activity Center. Our running total has Beitler in the lead right now with 1,434 votes, Hostler with 656. Moving on to the race for school board, two candidates seeking 1 3-year seat on the Brookings School Board. And we have those who voted at the Activity Center, Marcy Dirks with 326 and Kelsey Bowman with 381. And our running totals make that Marcy Dirks with 924 and Kelsey Bowman with 1,148. So Bowman in the lead right now. Then in our District 7 House primary, we have, from those who voted at the Activity Center, Roger DeGroote with 294 votes, Dennis Willard with 206, and Melissa Hierman with 280. So our running totals, the math says Roger DeGroote in the lead right now with 930, Melissa Hierman with 896, and Dennis Willard with 531. And again, that is with just three precincts. So far, this is just the Activity Center, the Volga votes, and the absentee ballots. So we will await more returns, and we will continue with more election coverage as we get more numbers. Thanks for joining us for election night coverage here at Brookings Radio.
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5: Here's your B93.7 forecast. Lows dip down to about 59 tonight under partly cloudy skies. Southeast winds 10 to 15 miles per hour. Mainly cloudy skies expected tomorrow. Slight chance of thunderstorms. Daytime highs approaching 79. Overcast skies tomorrow night. Thunderstorms likely. Lows level off around 61. From the South Dakota State Lottery Weatherology Weather Center, I'm meteorologist Laura Lockwood. Right now, it's 77 degrees.
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1: Brookings Radio, live local radio, is back. I'm Jay Rowe, and we're broadcasting from the City County Government Center on election night. And we just received the vote totals from those who voted in Elkton and in Bruce. So we are cruising along. No problems here. The numbers are coming fast and furious. Let's go straight to our subtotals. And again, what we're watching this evening are the race for GOP sheriff nomination, the race for Brookings School Board, and the District 7 House GOP primary. So let's go straight to the sheriff numbers. And right now, our running total has Dave Beitler with a commanding lead, 2,070, and Sean Hostler with, is that 932? And then in the race for school board, we have Kelsey Bowman with a lead, 1,740 votes, to Marcy Dirks with 1,289. And then moving on to the District 7 GOP House primary, where two of them will advance to the November general, we have the incumbents tied, Roger DeGroote and Melissa Hearman, both with 1,382 votes, if the math is right, and then Dennis Willard with 824 votes. And that is, again, with most recently the Bruce Community Center and the Elkton Community Center votes being added into our total. So we're still waiting for a couple more precincts, and as soon as we have those numbers crunched and into the system, we'll give you updates on that as well. A reminder, you can also track our updates on the Brookings Radio News Facebook page as well. Those updates are being put in as they come in. Thanks for joining us for continued election night coverage here at Brookings Radio.
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5: 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A daylight attack that Americans saw and heard in real time.
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1: There's nothing holding me back. Shawn Mendes right there. What's going on, Kelly Weston? Excellent night to you. Thank you for kicking it with me. On the way, I'm going to hook you up with One Republic. Plus, let's talk about people judging you by the color of your clothes. It's all on the way.

0: which songs are your favorites?
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0: So back in the day, people used to judge you by whatever clothes you have on. You know, like, oh my gosh, that's not trendy or anything. 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In fact, their research found that if you wear blue, you appear calm, wise, and stable. I wear blue a lot, and I am by far not calm and maybe not even stable. Wise, maybe sometimes. Wearing orange or yellow make you look positive and upbeat, and the red says you're passionate and you have intention, right? It's why I love wearing different everything. You know, I mean, sometimes I don't even wear the same socks, and I always have two different earrings on. They do not match at all times. I love doing that.
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11: Here's your B93.7 forecast. Lows dip down to about 59 tonight under partly cloudy skies. Southeast winds 10 to 15 miles per hour. Mainly cloudy skies expected tomorrow. Slight chance of thunderstorms. Daytime highs approaching 79. Overcast skies tomorrow night. Thunderstorms likely. Lows level off around 61. From the South Dakota State Lottery Weatherology Weather Center, I'm meteorologist Laura Lockwood. Right now, it's 75 degrees.
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0: Alex Warren right there in Ordinary. So the Cooking Network, the Food Network, has a new show coming up. And I'm not going to lie, I'm kind of excited about it. There's going to be 100 cooks. And I guess it's going to be one of the biggest home cooking shows of all time. I'm looking forward to it. I love to cook.
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7: Brookings Radio, live local radio, is back. I'm Jay Rowe, broadcasting from the City County Government Center in the heart of downtown Brookings, and we have our final numbers for this evening's election totals. And I won't go into the last couple precincts that came in. They came in real fast and furious, but according to our math, in the race for sheriff, we have Dave Beitler is the winning GOP candidate with a total of 2,506 votes. Sean Hostler gets 1,141. So Dave Beitler will advance to the November general election to face independent candidate Manny Langstraff in the race for sheriff in November. But again, Dave Beitler wins by our math. Dave Beitler wins the sheriff's nomination tonight. In the Brookings School Board race, we have Kelsey Bowman winning. Kelsey Bowman with a total of 2,145 votes to Marcy Dirks with 1,506. So according to our math, Kelsey Bowman wins a 3-year seat on the Brookings School Board tonight. Then moving on to our District 7 State House primary, this would be two candidates will win the Republican nomination to advance to the November general, where they will square off against Democrat candidate Blake Stevens. And tonight we have the incumbents winning. Melissa Heerman, the top vote-getter, 1,683 votes. Roger DeGroot, 1,678 votes. So those two, the incumbents, will advance to the November general. Dennis Willard, the challenger, with 1,001 votes. We'll also take a real quick look at the gubernatorial numbers, and obviously we need to wait for all 66 counties to be counted before anyone can say officially who is winning in the GOP gubernatorial primary. But according to our quick math, here's how Brookings voted. Dusty Johnson, an even 1,200. Toby Doden, 1,100. John Hansen, 906. And incumbent Larry Roden with 888. And again, that's according to our math. We will be getting the official reports, though, from the county finance office as well. We do thank them. Jenna Baker with the county finance office and her staff have been very great, wonderful hosts. We certainly appreciate their hard work. Also want to thank our general manager, Cammy Powers, for updating our Facebook page throughout this evening. And also want to thank our producer back at the Brookings Radio Station Studios, Drew Schnabel, doing a great job this evening. Really appreciate your enthusiasm and your technical skills this evening, Drew. But again, that is our election coverage results here from the City-County Government Center. And we do invite you to tune in tomorrow morning. We'll have newscasts starting at 7 a.m. And hopefully we will have some comments from the winners. You've been listening to Brookings Radio election coverage. I'm Jay Rowe, and this is Brookings Radio.
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5: Here's your B93.7 forecast. Lows dip down to about 59 tonight under partly cloudy skies. Southeast winds 10 to 15 miles per hour. Mainly cloudy skies expected tomorrow. Slight chance of thunderstorms. Daytime highs approaching 79. Overcast skies tomorrow night. Thunderstorms likely. Lows level off around 61. From the South Dakota State Lottery Weatherology Weather Center, I'm meteorologist Laura Lockwood. Right now, it's 73 degrees.
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How's it going? Kelly West here. Thank you so much for hanging out with me tonight. On the way, let's get the kid Leroy on the way. Plus, let's talk about Japanese robot wolves. Up in 12.

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0: 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I do like that. 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
8: 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Philadelphia, July 1776, the Declaration of Independence, a document born of defiance. 56 men, knowing they risked death, pledged their lives, fortunes, and sacred honor to a radical idea that all people are created equal, endowed with rights no government can take away. It wasn't just a break from Britain, it was the birth of a dream. 250 years later, that parchment still speaks. It challenges us to bridge the gap between our ideals and our reality. We celebrate 250 years of the American experiment, July 4, 1776, the moment we began. 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
9: Here's your B93.7 forecast. Lows dip down to about 59 tonight under partly cloudy skies. Southeast winds 10 to 15 miles per hour. Mainly cloudy skies expected tomorrow. Slight chance of thunderstorms. Daytime high is approaching 79. Overcast skies tomorrow night. Thunderstorms likely. Lows level off around 61. From the South Dakota State Lottery Weatherology Weather Center, I'm meteorologist Laura Lockwood. Right now, it's 73 degrees.
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0: So tell me if you agree with this. 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What do you think about it? I love it.
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0: Taylor Swift and Opalite right there. So AI is taking over the supernatural world tarot reading. In fact, some tarot readers are turning to AI to get multiple interpretations of the same spread, right? So it's speeding up the process, which normally would take an hour or so. What do you think about that?
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4: Here's your B93.7 forecast. Lows dip down to about 59 tonight under partly cloudy skies. Southeast winds 10 to 15 miles per hour. Mainly cloudy skies expected tomorrow. Slight chance of thunderstorms. Daytime highs approaching 79. Overcast skies tomorrow night. Thunderstorms likely. Lows level off around 61. From the South Dakota State Lottery Weatherology Weather Center, I'm meteorologist Laura Lockwood. Currently, it's 71 degrees.
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1: Two 150 years ago, a bold idea was born. 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In 1776, a determined group of founders risked everything to forge a new vision, a new nation. From the midnight ride of Paul Revere to the shivering lines at Valley Forge, America's story began with resilience. 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

Sabrina Carpenter right there in Espresso on a wonderful early morning. Thank you so much for joining me. Kelly West here. I'm going to hook you up with some Taylor Swift, Post Malone, and let's talk about city animals.

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0: So I don't know if you're a praying person or you meditate or you chant, but the next time you leave the doctor's office, give a little chant or meditation or prayer. 5 minutes of that after a routine clinic visit is linked to reductions in both pain and anxiety, believe it or not.
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10: Here's your B93.7 forecast. Lows dip down to about 59 tonight under partly cloudy skies. Southeast winds 10 to 15 miles per hour. Mainly cloudy skies expected tomorrow. Slight chance of thunderstorms. Daytime high is approaching 79. Overcast skies tomorrow night. Thunderstorms likely. Lows level off around 61. From the South Dakota State Lottery Weatherology Weather Center, I'm meteorologist Laura Lockwood. Right now, it's 70 degrees.
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1: 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You would never think about it. 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
3: November 10, 1775. Tun Tavern in Philadelphia, a legendary brotherhood was born. Regular citizens inspired by the Revolution create the Continental Marines and laid the foundation for the United States Marine Corps. From the Corps' first amphibious assault in 1776 to the halls of Montezuma to the shores of Tripoli, the Marine Corps recently celebrated its own 250 years of legacy in 2025. With nicknames like Devil Dogs and Jarheads, the United States Marine Corps is another chapter in the story of defending and protecting the United States of America. From Chesty Puller, Dan Daly, from the Navajo Code Talkers to the six who famously raised the American flag at Mount Suribachi, Marines have epitomized their motto, Semper Fidelis, always faithful. 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

0: Shaboozy, shaboozy, right there, a bar song and tipsy. What a way to wrap up my early morning. Kelly West here. Hope you have a fantastic rest of your night or morning, depending if you're about to go to sleep or waking up. We'll see you.
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4: Here's your B93.7 forecast. Lows dip down to about 59 tonight under partly cloudy skies. Southeast winds 10 to 15 miles per hour. Mainly cloudy skies expected tomorrow. Slight chance of thunderstorms. Daytime highs approaching 79. Overcast skies tomorrow night. Thunderstorms likely. Lows level off around 61. For the South Dakota State Lottery Weatherology Weather Center, I'm meteorologist Laura Lockwood. Right now, it's 70 degrees.
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1: July 1969. The world watched, breathless, as American astronaut Neil Armstrong stepped onto another world.
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1: It was the culmination of a decades-long challenge, a triumph of technology and human spirit. We looked at the stars and decided to go there. America celebrates 250 years of taking the impossible and making it history. Brookings Radio and Swiftel Communications celebrate America 250. Our story, our future. September 1814. A lawyer named Francis Scott Key stood on a ship in Baltimore Harbor watching a brutal British bombardment of Fort McHenry. Through a night of smoke and fire, the question remained, would a young nation survive? At dawn's early light, the answer was clear. A massive, defiant flag still waving in the breeze. Key scribbled his emotions on the back of a letter, creating the Star-Spangled Banner. It wasn't just a poem, it was a testament to the American spirit that even in our darkest nights, we endure. We look to the flag and the anthem that tells us we are still here. Brookings Radio and Burroughs Young American Legion Post 114 celebrate America 250. Our past, our future. December 17, 1903, Kitty Hawk, North Carolina. For all of human history to that point, man was bound to the earth, until two brothers from Ohio decided otherwise.
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0: Hey, you having a good week? Awesome. Let's keep it up. Ready to have some fun tonight. That is the plan. I've got Scoop on Taylor Swift's new song coming Friday and the best excuses if you want to leave work early. Did you celebrate National Leave Work Early Day? All right. Miles Smith on the way, Bruno Mars, and Gaga and Doechii teaming up. Let's dance.
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0: 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We've been certified as the number one hit music station and the winner of this year's All Your Favorite Songs Award. 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

0: Hey there, it's Kendall. Did you happen to celebrate National Leave Work Early Day on Tuesday? Well, I've got a list, just for fun, of some of the best excuses if you ever want to get out of work early. A pipe bursting at your house, always a good idea. Specific enough, it just might work. Your dog ate something questionable. Everyone knows someone whose dog ate something weird. You broke a tooth. Dental emergencies are good in a pinch, but you have to use them sparingly. Your car broke down. It's great timing if it happens around lunch, so you don't have to come back for the afternoon. Jury duty. This one can get you out of work for multiple days, but use at your own risk. Your physical is taking longer than expected. A lot of jobs require you to get a yearly physical for insurance, so maybe it takes an entire afternoon. You need to get ice cream after. Do you? Some people think the best excuse is none at all. Simply email your boss in the morning, say, hey, I need to head home early today. I've got something important to take care of. Boom.
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0: Here's your B93.7 forecast. Lows dip down to about 59 overnight under partly cloudy skies. Winds out of the southeast, 10 to 15 miles per hour. Mainly cloudy skies expected Wednesday. Slight chance for storms. Daytime highs approaching 79. Thunderstorms likely Wednesday night. Lows around 61. Overcast.
1: for the South Dakota State Lottery Weatherology Weather Center. I'm meteorologist Laura Lockwood. Currently, it's 68 degrees.
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3: 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It's a moment to remember where we've been and a chance to build where we're going. 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
7: Here's your B93.7 forecast. Lows dip down to about 59 overnight under partly cloudy skies. Winds out of the southeast, 10 to 15 miles per hour. Mainly cloudy skies expected Wednesday. Slight chance for storms. Daytime highs approaching 79. Thunderstorms likely Wednesday night. Lows around 61 overcast. From the South Dakota State Lottery Weatherology Weather Center, I'm meteorologist Laura Lockwood. Right now, 66.
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0: It's official. Taylor Swift is part of the Toy Story franchise. She wrote an original song for Toy Story 5 called I Knew It, I Knew You. It comes out Friday. Taylor reunited with collaborator Jack Antonoff for this one, and it'll be a return to her country roots. The song is inspired by, quote, rootin' tootin' cowgirl Jessie's ongoing journey in Toy Story 5 that began back in Toy Story 2. Taylor says, quote, I've always dreamed of getting to write for these characters who've adored since I was a five-year-old kid watching the first Toy Story movie. I fell instantly in love with Toy Story 5 when I was lucky enough to see it in its early stages, and I wrote this song as soon as I got home from the screening. Sometimes you just know. Of course, it wouldn't be a Taylor Swift release without Variations. On her website, she's selling 3 collector's edition CDs.
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11: Here's your B93.7 forecast. Lows dip down to about 59 overnight under partly cloudy skies. Winds out of the southeast, 10 to 15 miles per hour. Mainly cloudy skies expected Wednesday. Slight chance for storms. Daytime highs approaching 79. Thunderstorms likely Wednesday night. Lows around 61 overcast. From the South Dakota State Lottery Weatherology Weather Center, I'm meteorologist Laura Lockwood. Right now, 66.
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0: Gotta love a hypothetical question. If you could only listen to one type of music for a year, what would you choose? But there's a catch. We'll dive in coming up. Taylor Swift and Vincent Boone, too. Hang out.
1: B93.7. The U.S. Treasury quietly released its official financial report for 2025. It appears by its own numbers, the U.S. government seems insolvent. It's reported that the Treasury shows about $6 trillion in assets and over $47 trillion in liabilities. Add it all up, and it looks like the U.S. owes more than $130 trillion it doesn't have. 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
4: 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The American Revolution was nearly lost. Morale was gone, the army was freezing, and the British expected victory. But George Washington didn't give up. In a daring midnight crossing of the ice-choked Delaware River, his troops turned defeat into a shocking victory at Trenton. The crossing of the Delaware wasn't just a battle, it was resilience in action. And when the odds were impossible, Americans found a way. 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The public's invited that afternoon around 1 p.m. to watch for the convoy passing through town. The wall will be escorted from Aurora, traveling by the Dakota Bank Center, down 22nd Avenue, to the Fishback Soccer Complex, where it will be on display June 11th through the 14th. 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
0: Here's your B93.7 forecast. Lows dip down to about 59 overnight under partly cloudy skies. Winds out of the southeast, 10 to 15 miles per hour. Mainly cloudy skies expected Wednesday. Slight chance for storms. Daytime highs approaching 79. Thunderstorms likely Wednesday night. Lows around 61, overcast. For the South Dakota State Lottery Weatherology Weather Center, I'm meteorologist Laura Lockwood. Right now, 66.
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1: September 11, 2001. A Tuesday morning that forever altered the American landscape. A daylight attack that Americans saw and heard in real time.
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3: 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So this looks like it is some sort of a concerted effort to attack.
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1: October 28, 1886. A 151-foot neoclassical sculpture of a robed and crowned copper woman took her place in New York Harbor. She was a gift of friendship from France, but she quickly became the face of America. Inspired by the Roman goddess of liberty, Libertas, the Statue of Liberty stood as inspiration to millions of immigrants passing through Ellis Island. She meant hope, a fresh start, a promise that no matter where you come from, you are welcome here. Today, Lady Liberty still stands as a beacon of light to the world. 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
1: A random hypothetical on social media is asking the question, if you could only listen to one type of music for a whole year, which do you choose? 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About 29% picked Christian death metal, 25% mumble rap, 24% and post 9/11 country, and then 22% said AI generated EDM. 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
1: Here's your B93.7 forecast. Lows dip down to about 59 overnight under partly cloudy skies. Winds out of the south, 10 to 15 miles per hour. Sunshine mixed with clouds at times again. Wednesday, slight chance of thunderstorms. Highs level off around 83. Overcast skies. Wednesday night, thunderstorms likely. Lows dip down to about 62. For the South Dakota State Lottery, Weatherology Weather Center, I'm meteorologist Laura Lockwood. Currently, it's 66 degrees.
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0: Hey, you. 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It's Kendall, and the playlist continues. Kelly Clarkson, Somber, and Rihanna coming right up. Don't go anywhere.
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5: February 22nd, 1980. Lake Placid, New York. A group of college kids faces the greatest hockey team on the planet, Team USSR. Nobody gave the Americans a chance, except for them. In the medal round, the Soviets jump out to an early lead. Trailing 3-2 in the third period, the Americans score two unanswered goals. Team captain Mike Ruzioni scores the winning goal with exactly 10 minutes left, and USA holds off the furious Soviet attack to win 4-3. Broadcaster Al Michaels describes the miraculous victory.
6: 5 seconds left in the game. Do you believe in miracles? Yes!
5: In a time of national uncertainty, a game reminded us that the underdog is the heartbeat of the American story. Brookings Radio, the Brookings Disabled American Veterans, and The Depot celebrate America 250. 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
0: Here's your B93.7 forecast. Lows dip down to about 59 overnight under partly cloudy skies. Winds out of the south, 10 to 15 miles per hour. Sunshine mixed with clouds at times again. Wednesday, slight chance of thunderstorms. Highs level off around 83. Overcast skies. Wednesday night, thunderstorms likely. Lows dip down to about 62. For the South Dakota State Lottery Weatherology Weather Center, I'm meteorologist Laura Lockwood. Currently, it's 66 degrees.
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0: All right, what are we looking forward to this month? Settling in nicely to June, we've got some sports. Stanley Cup Finals have begun. NBA Finals are starting as well. And the French Open Tennis Tournament runs through the 7th. The FIFA World Cup gets underway on the 11th. The U.S. team takes on Paraguay on the 12th. Golf's U.S. Open is June 18th through the 21st. The UFC White House event, UFC Freedom 250, is going down June 14th. The first official day of summer, June 21st, also happens to be Father's Day. And we've got a ton of movies hitting theaters. Masters of the Universe, Scary Movie 6, Steven Spielberg's Disclosure Day, Toy Story 5. Streaming, we've got a lot of shows to look forward to as well.
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4: April 12, 1955. The polio vaccine is officially declared safe and effective. A monumental medical breakthrough successfully eradicated this crippling disease. Dr. Jonas Salk, a virologist and researcher at the University of Pittsburgh, championed the effort in the early 1950s when polio epidemics devastated thousands and caused panic across the globe.
5: Will this new procedure bring the vaccine closer to full effectiveness?
6: Yes, it will. That's fully the expectation, and more than that, it will bring it closer to the point of producing long-term immunity.
4: Dr. Salk becomes a celebrated national hero after creating the vaccine and making it available without patent.
7: Who owns the patent on this vaccine?
6: Well, the people, I would say. There is no patent. Could you patent the sun?
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8: Here's your B93.7 forecast. Lows dip down to about 59 overnight under partly cloudy skies. Winds out of the south, 10 to 15 miles per hour. Sunshine mixed with clouds at times again. Wednesday, slight chance of thunderstorms. Highs level off around 83. Overcast skies. Wednesday night, thunderstorms likely. Lows dip down to about 62. For the South Dakota State Lottery, Weatherology Weather Center. I'm meteorologist Laura Lockwood. Currently, it's 64 degrees.
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0: A new poll asking people, what is the first day of the week? And people are actually split on this. 54% of Americans said it's Monday. 45% said it's Sunday, possibly because calendars in the U.S. usually start with Sunday. But among non-Americans, 86% said Monday was the first day of the week. Only 14% said Sunday. According to timeanddate.com, Sunday is the start of the week in most of the Western Hemisphere, including the U.S., Canada, Brazil, Argentina. Mexico goes with Monday.
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5: 250 years ago, a bold idea was born. 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From the midnight ride of Paul Revere to the shivering lines at Valley Forge, America's story began with resilience. Since then, we've marched through history. We've reached the moon, expanded the promise of freedom, and faced our challenges together. On July 4th, 2026, we honor this journey, celebrating 2.5 centuries of grit, innovation, and unity. It's a moment to remember where we've been and a chance to build where we're going. 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September 1814. A lawyer named Francis Scott Key stood on a ship in Baltimore Harbor, watching a brutal British bombardment of Fort McHenry. Through a night of smoke and fire, the question remained, would a young nation survive? At dawn's early light, the answer was clear. a massive, defiant flag still waving in the breeze. Key scribbled his emotions on the back of a letter, creating the Star-Spangled Banner. It wasn't just a poem. It was a testament to the American spirit that even in our darkest nights, we endure. We look to the flag and the anthem that tells us we are still here. Brookings Radio and Burroughs Young American Legion Post 114 celebrate America 250. Our past, our future.
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3: Philadelphia, July 1776. The Declaration of Independence. A document born of defiance. 56 men, knowing they risked death, pledged their lives, fortunes, and sacred honor to a radical idea that all people are created equal, endowed with rights no government can take away. It wasn't just a break from Britain. It was the birth of a dream. 250 years later, that parchment still speaks. It challenges us to bridge the gap between our ideals and our reality. We celebrate 250 years of the American experiment, July 4, 1776, the moment we began. 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Since adopting the Declaration of Independence, the 4th of July holiday is celebrated nationwide with vibrant community events like an Uncle Sam Jam. 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
0: Here's your B93.7 forecast. Lows dip down to about 59 overnight under partly cloudy skies. Winds out of the south, 10 to 15 miles per hour. Sunshine mixed with clouds at times again. Wednesday, slight chance of thunderstorms. Highs level off around 83. Overcast skies. Wednesday night, thunderstorms likely. Lows dip down to about 62. For the South Dakota State Lottery, Weatherology Weather Center. I'm meteorologist Laura Lockwood. Currently, it's 64 degrees.
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They do want to wear cameras the whole time. I'll tell you what that's all about. Here's Dracula from Tame Impala.

0: 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Cleaners are going to wear cameras to capture everything they see and do. It's a German company called MicroAGI, and it's an app called Shift, and the free offer is for people living in New York City. They film everything that happens in your place to help train the next generation of household robots. So they're training robots. They're watching people clean to do that. The Shift website insists names, faces, other personal info is automatically anonymized. So if you want to be part of this, it sounds really interesting just to hide all your embarrassing stuff, right?
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8: Christmas, 1776. The American Revolution was nearly lost. Morale was gone, the army was freezing, and the British expected victory. But George Washington didn't give up. In a daring midnight crossing of the ice-choked Delaware River, his troops turned defeat into a shocking victory at Trenton. The crossing of the Delaware wasn't just a battle. It was resilience in action. When the odds were impossible, Americans found a way. 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
9: Here's your B93.7 forecast.
10: Lows dip down to about 59 overnight under partly cloudy skies. Winds out of the south, 10 to 15 miles per hour. Sunshine mixed with clouds at times again. Wednesday, slight chance of thunderstorms. High temperatures reach up to 83. Thunderstorms likely Wednesday night. Lows level off around 62. Overcast skies. From the South Dakota State Lottery Weatherology Weather Center, I'm meteorologist Paul Trombley. Right now, it's 64 degrees.
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0: now a friendly reminder from us to you. Always make good choices. And it sounds like you're off to a good start. 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

0: These guys are action heroes and also real-life heroes. Leo DiCaprio, in 2019, he saved a man who went overboard. Leo's boat was the only one in the area where the man had drifted to. Clint Eastwood, in 2014, he performed the Heimlich maneuver on a golf tournament's director who was choking on cheese. He was 83 at the time. Harrison Ford has saved a life. In 2000, he flew his helicopter to save a couple of stranded hikers in Wyoming. Then a year later, he saved a 13-year-old boy who was lost. Love it.
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0: I am dancing out the door. Thanks for hanging with me. It's Kendall. I gotta go, but the playlist continues. And Ella Langley's up next. Have a fabulous day.
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8: Here's your B93.7 forecast. Lows dip down to about 59 overnight under partly cloudy skies. Winds out of the south, 10 to 15 miles per hour. Sunshine mixed with clouds at times again. Wednesday, slight chance of thunderstorms. High temperatures reach up to 83. Thunderstorms likely Wednesday night. Lows level off around 62. Overcast skies. From the South Dakota State Lottery Weatherology Weather Center, I'm meteorologist Paul Trombley. Right now, it's 63 degrees.
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3: 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April 12, 1955. The polio vaccine is officially declared safe and effective. A monumental medical breakthrough successfully eradicated this crippling disease. Dr. Jonas Salk, a virologist and researcher at the University of Pittsburgh, championed the effort in the early 1950s when polio epidemics devastated thousands and caused panic across the globe.
4: Will this new procedure bring the vaccine closer to full effectiveness?
5: Yes, it will. That's fully the expectation, and more than that, it will bring it closer to the point of producing long-term immunity.
3: Dr. Salk becomes a celebrated national hero after creating the vaccine and making it available without patent.
6: Who owns the patent on this vaccine?
7: Well, the people, I would say. There is no patent. Could you patent the sun?
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0: So if you're me, you read your fair share of dumb criminal news. We read it all the time here on the radio show. And sometimes, I always put them in two different categories. Really dumb criminals, criminals that did something that you're like, oh man, there's no way that's going to work. And sometimes a good idea that might have gone bad. I'm putting that one in this category. A 36-year-old man, Anthony J. Rhodes, ignited a grocery cart full of fireworks to cover up a jewelry heist at a Walmart. He stole jewelry somewhere in the neighborhood of $10,000, did $10 million worth of damage to the store. Here's one of the deputies talking about how they found the guy.
1: When he actually sets the fire, he actually removes his jacket, exposing that Jefferson University baseball t-shirt. That gave our investigators just a little bit of a clue on who this person is.
0: I'm not saying that I would do that. I'm just saying that, I don't know, setting off a bunch of fireworks to distract, it's not a terrible idea.
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4: Here's your B93.7 forecast. Slight chance for storms today. Otherwise, sunshine mixed with clouds at times. High temperatures reach up to 83. Winds out of the south, 10 to 20 miles per hour. Thunderstorms likely tonight. Lows dip down to about 62. Overcast skies. Chance of thunderstorms tomorrow. High temperatures reach up to 82. Cloudy. From the South Dakota State Lottery Weatherology Weather Center, I'm meteorologist Paul Frombley. Currently 63.
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11: I'm feeling

Happy to have you along with Bernie with you. It is a Wednesday, June the 3rd, 2025, 2026. I don't know what year it is. It's fine. 2026. Good luck, babe. Chapel Road is on now.

0: a BuzzFeed list of people sharing their favorite insults that don't include any swear words. It is easy to tell somebody off with a string of profanities, but keeping it clean requires you to be a little more creative, I would guess. Some people saying how they do that, their best PG-rated insults, like thanks for helping. It was like doing it all by myself, but harder. May your days be as pleasant as you are. I envy the people that never met you. These are some of the lists, some of the BuzzFeed lists of the PG-rated insults. We have something in common. Neither of us knows what you're talking about. I think you're a wit, but you're only halfway there. And last but not least, I do like this one. Someone said, I was put in Facebook jail years ago for calling someone an ignorant potato. Now it's my favorite insult.
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9: November 10, 1775. Tun Tavern in Philadelphia, a legendary brotherhood was born. Regular citizens inspired by the Revolution create the Continental Marines and laid the foundation for the United States Marine Corps. From the Corps' first amphibious assault in 1776 to the halls of Montezuma to the shores of Tripoli, the Marine Corps recently celebrated its own 250 years of legacy in 2025. With nicknames like Devil Dogs and Jarheads, the United States Marine Corps is another chapter in the story of defending and protecting the United States of America. From Chesty Puller, Dan Daly, from the Navajo Code Talkers to the six who famously raised the American flag at Mount Suribachi, Marines have epitomized their motto, Semper Fidelis, always faithful. Brookings Radio and Flowers on Main celebrate America 250, our legacy, our future. July 4th, 2026. 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It's a moment to remember where we've been, but also build for our future. Since adopting the Declaration of Independence, the 4th of July holiday is celebrated nationwide with vibrant community events like an Uncle Sam Jam. 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

0: It's Warren Cole Ordinary. It's On Bernie With You, music from One Republic coming up here in just a few minutes. We'll hear from One Republic. Need Your Love is on the way.
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2: Here's your B93.7 forecast. Slight chance for storms today. Otherwise, sunshine mixed with clouds at times. High temperatures reach up to 83. Winds out of the south, 10 to 20 miles per hour. Thunderstorms likely tonight. Lows dip down to about 62. Overcast skies. Chance of thunderstorms tomorrow. High temperatures reach up to 82. Cloudy. From the South Dakota State Lottery Weatherology Weather Center, I'm meteorologist Paul Frobley. Currently 63.
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Going back. Katy Perry is on right there. It's Dark Horse and Bernie with you. Thank you for stopping by. Appreciate you being here for a, it is a Wednesday with the latest from Rune 5.

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1: Well, good morning. Welcome to Wednesday. Here's what's going on. We've all wanted to tell our bosses off, and now see 60 Minutes' Scott Pelley has been fired from CBS for doing just that. Scott, a correspondent on 60 Minutes since 2004. He anchored the CBS Evening News from 2011 to 2017. His career began in 1989 at CBS. During a Monday meeting, Pelley confronted Nick Bilton, the new executive producer of 60 Minutes, telling him his qualifications for the job were slender. Bilton says Pelley was fired for cause after he tried and failed to find common ground with him. He also accused Pelley of hijacking Monday's meeting to disparage him with remarkable incivility and contempt. Jennifer Lopez and Brett Goldstein shut down rumors that they're dating in an awkward exchange on yesterday's Today Show. The rumors were that J-Lo named Brett as her best on-screen kiss during a previous interview. They starred together in the romantic comedy Office Romance, which comes out on Friday on Netflix. Savannah Guthrie pressed J-Lo and Brett on dating rumors. The two confirmed that they are not dating. And that's what's going on. Let's make it a great day, and that's the download.
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16: Here's your B93.7 forecast. Cloudy skies with a few peaks of sun today, with daytime highs approaching 83. Winds out of the south, 10 to 20 miles per hour. Cloudy skies expected tonight. Chance of thunderstorms. Lows level off around 62. Chance of thunderstorms tomorrow. Daytime highs approaching 82. Cloudy skies expected. From the South Dakota State Lottery Weatherology Weather Center, I'm meteorologist Paul Frobley. Currently 63.
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0: Sorry, I'm here for someone else. Benson Boone is on right there, and Bernie with you. Thank you for stopping by on a Wednesday, June the 3rd, 2026. We'll do music in just a few minutes from Olivia Rodrigo. Her song called Drop Dead is straight ahead. Hang out.
1: B93.7. The U.S. Treasury quietly released its official financial report for 2025. It appears by its own numbers, the U.S. government seems insolvent. It's reported that the Treasury shows about $6 trillion in assets and over $47 trillion in liabilities. Add it all up, and it looks like the U.S. owes more than $130 trillion it doesn't have. 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

0: Gracie Abrams on right there. It's That's So True. And Bernie with you. Thank you for stopping by on a Wednesday, June the 3rd, 2026, from Late Night with Seth Meyers.
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7: Here's your B93.7 forecast. Cloudy skies with a few peaks of sun today, with daytime highs approaching 83. Winds out of the south, 10 to 20 miles per hour. Cloudy skies expected tonight. Chance of thunderstorms. Lows level off around 62. Chance of thunderstorms tomorrow. Daytime highs approaching 82. Cloudy skies expected. From the South Dakota State Lottery Weatherology Weather Center, I'm meteorologist Paul Trombley. Currently, it's 62 degrees.
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1: Good day with Brookings Radio News. I'm Jay Rowe. Kelsey Bowman wins a 3-year seat on the Brookings School Board during last night's election. She received 2,145 votes to Marcy Dirks, 1,506. Bowman said she's eager to serve.
2: Since the very beginning, my mission has been the same. Everything for the kids, and we need to focus on them and let that be our guiding decision maker, and I think we'll head in the right direction.
1: This was her second attempt in seeking a seat on the Brookings School Board.
2: Listening is such a big part of the job, and I learned so much from people last year that were big concerns, and I tried to work hard to learn more about them and have those tough conversations, and hopefully we can put something into play come July.
1: Also last night, Assistant Sheriff Dave Beitler wins the GOP nomination for Brookings County Sheriff. He moves on to face independent Manny Langstrat in the November general election. Beitler said during the campaign he heard a lot from the community and wants to see that community connection strengthen.
3: The involvement is the biggest thing. The communities are more in tune right now. You know, we have huge support for National Night Out in the outlying communities from Brookings, and people want to see that expanded and more opportunities for get-togethers and just having deputies and patrolling through the communities and getting to know them better.
1: Beitler received 2,506 votes to Sean Hostler's 1,141. In the District 7 State House GOP primary, the two incumbents are the two winners. Melissa Hierman received 1,683 votes, Roger DeGroot 1,678, and challenger Dennis Willard 1,001. Hierman said her legislative goals remain the same.
4: I'm really interested in continuing to work towards some regulation to protect our elderly and vulnerable. I am continuing to work during the interim with the Department of Health to try to move some legislation forward in a way that will be able to get voted and signed through by the governor. I'm also interested in continuing to work to support public education and the funding for that effort.
1: DeGroot said lawmakers and the next governor have their work cut out for them.
5: The state budget is extremely tight. I don't see where we're going to grow our economy. So we're going to have to work really hard to find some money for the big three: education, health care, workers, and state workers. We're going to have to do that. But more importantly, not more importantly, but I think equal, we're going to have to get out there and work with a new governor.
1: In the meantime, the governor's race is going into overtime. Aberdeen businessman Toby Doden and incumbent Governor Larry Roden will both advance to a July 28th runoff primary election. Doden got 31% last night, followed by Roden at 25%. With news, I'm Jay Rowe. Let's make this a great day.
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That was Natalie Imbruglia with Torn. Thanks so much for tuning in to the Morning Blend with Valerie on B93.7. Good morning. It is Wednesday. It is June 3rd, and it is time for a feel-good tune. And this one is for all of you out there who are feeling fly today. It's Sugar Ray.

0: That was Fly with Sugar Ray. 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For your Rise and Shine story this morning, I am sort of tickled. I really enjoy this story. So if you love Animal Planet's annual Puppy Bowl special that airs on Super Bowl Sunday, the producers have now made a soccer version of the Puppy Bowl exclusively for LG Channels. It's a four-part event called LG Channels World Pup. I love it so much. And it'll star 48 rescue puppies as they play soccer in a bracket-style competition to raise adoption awareness. The pups are from 12 shelters and rescue organizations across the country and will represent 8 different national teams. And yes, they're all adoptable. The World Pup premieres on June 10th, the day before the World Cup. U.S. World Cup veteran and CBS Sports host Jimmy Conrad will serve as the tournament's referee. I love it so much, you guys. 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
0: 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Kids 10 and under are free. Taking a look at your forecast today, partly sunny and breezy with a high of 83. Tonight, a low of 62 and thunderstorms possible. 62 right now.

0: That was Mumford & Sons with Little Lion Man. Before that, Ranthi with According to You. Thanks so much for tuning in to The Morning Blend with Valerie here on B93.7. As many of you know, yesterday was an election day, and a lot of folks got out and cast their ballots. We got the election results in. By the way, you should follow the Brookings Radio News Facebook page. We had our very own Jay Rowe down at the courthouse, I believe, getting the tallies as they came in, and we were putting the news out as it came available. So make sure you follow us. We do a pretty good job. Anyway, it seems like a very American thing to do, right? To go out and cast your ballot. And, speaking of American things, there is an unveiling ceremony for America's 250th community mural. That is happening tomorrow, June 4th at 7 p.m. at the VFW George Dawkin Post. That's at 520 Main Avenue. If you drive by there now, you probably have seen a giant, I think they've got a big curtain sort of covering it, a big flag looking thing covering the mural, because tomorrow is the day they're unveiling it. The mural was created as part of the nationwide 250th American celebration. This one-of-a-kind mosaic features more than 950 hand-painted tiles designed by Brookings area residents, designed by you guys. Together, these individual pieces form a lasting tribute to the creativity, history, and community spirit that makes Brookings unique. So if you want to go check that out, once again, 7 p.m. at 520 Main Avenue tomorrow. Also, I know it's just June, but July is on the horizon. And if you want to enter something into a July 4th parade, now is the time. The 43rd annual parade, to be exact, another celebration of 250 years, sponsored by Brookings Radio and the Brookings Fire Department. The parade on July 4th is 11 a.m., and if you want to get something entered in the parade, you got to head over to Brookings Radio, and we've got applications on the front desk. I've seen them. I know they're there. Can confirm. So make sure you're doing that. I think that sounds like a really fun way to celebrate the 4th of July on this sort of momentous year. Anyway, I think we got to take a little break here, but we are going to get back to the music. I've got Ray with Where Is My Husband on the way.
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0: That was The Fray with Ice Cold Lakes. You're listening to The Morning Blend with Valerie on B93.7. And, you know, we had a little election yesterday, so we do have some results. The Brookings County Sheriff's race, Dave Beitler moves on to the November election. Also, the D7 House primary, Roger DeGroot and Melissa Heerman are also moving on to the November election. And Kelsey Bowman wins a 3-year seat for Brookings School Board. Congratulations to them. And you know what? To everybody else who ran too. You know, that's the democratic process in action. If you want to keep up with what's happening around town, by the way, you should give the Brookings Radio News Facebook page a follow. They were there last night. J-Row was there getting the information, you know, right from the horse's mouth. And they were putting it on Facebook for everybody to follow along and enjoy. And they do a really good job. I got to give Jay his snaps. He did a really great job last night. And Cammie, too. Good job to them. And, yeah, let's take a look what's going on. Speaking of keeping you informed, we got Barry Hine here as well. He's going to tell you what's going on in the world of sports, and that is brought to you by Royal River Casino.
1: 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The Brookings Cubs are now 4-0 to start the season. Their last win came Monday night at the Elkton Snappers. They won 9-0 and had a no-hitter broken up in the ninth inning. In the win, the Cubs were led by Lincoln Vasgard. He was 3-for-4 on the night, 3 RBIs. Parker Winghart was 1-for-4. He had 2 RBIs. And Reed Barnard was 3-for-5 with 1 RBI. Cubs also got RBIs from Isaac Bonner and Carson Yeager. Vasgard got the start. He went 4 innings. Isaac Bonner came in for 3, and Michael Zimmerman came in for an inning as well. Parker Winghart was the last pitcher to come in. He gave up the hit in the ninth, the lone hit of the game. Next up for the Cubs, they're going to be in Arlington for the tournament all day Saturday.

0: Saturday and Sunday. Their first game is set for a 12:30 start against the Prior Lake Jays on Saturday. In NFL news, the Philadelphia Eagles have traded A.J. Brown to the New England Patriots, ending his tenure with the team. The deal involves two draft picks. Brown's relationship with the Eagles, including quarterback Jalen Hurts, had soured, leading to the trade. The Eagles can now spread $43.4 million in dead money over the 2026 and 27 seasons. Brown was a standout receiver with over 5,000 yards and 32 touchdowns in four seasons. He now reunites with coach Mike Vrabel in New England. And Myles Garrett indicated when he signed a record-breaking contract extension last year, money would not ease the disappointment of not contending for a playoff spot. That's why Garrett's nine seasons with the Cleveland Browns ended Monday when he was traded to the LA Rams less than 15 months after signing a $204.8 million four-year contract extension with $122.8 million guaranteed. General manager Andrew Berry was adamant Garrett would spend his entire career in Cleveland and enter the Pro Football Hall of Fame wearing orange and brown, but repeated quarterback missteps, organizational dysfunction, and a disastrous trade for Deshaun Watson have kept the Browns in a near constant state of rebuilding. Barry Hine with your Brookings Radio Sports.
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I want to tell you two things that are happening today, Wednesday, and one thing that's happening next Wednesday. The first thing is, hey, daily deals at your Brookings Hy-Vee. If you head to Brookings today, you can get a two-piece chicken dinner for just $6. So if you don't have lunch plans yet, maybe those should be your lunch plans. Also today, the bike rodeo, sponsored, I think, by the Brookings Library is happening. That is at 1 p.m. and it is south of City Government Center. So what you do is you bring your bike, you decorate it, and then you test your biking skills on the obstacle course. So this is for kids. I don't know if they let adults participate in that, but it's worth finding out, I suppose. And that's, again, that is today at 1 o'clock south of the City Government Center, the bike rodeo. And I want to let you know about something that is happening next Wednesday. Okay. Shuffle my papers here. The fourth annual Bruce Summer Concert Series / Farmers Market is back in sesh. That is June 10th. That is 1 week from today. And the live music they've got next Wednesday is Landry Wilson. You don't want to miss it. It starts at 6 p.m. The music starts at 7 p.m. there in Bruce. It's a great way to get outdoors, enjoy some live music, and shop local. 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Today's forecast is partly sunny with a high near 83, breezy with a south wind 10 to 15 miles an hour, increasing in the afternoon. Tonight, low of 62 and a chance of thunderstorms. It's 63 now. Here is Sam Fender and Olivia Dean with Rain Me In on B93.7.

0: You're So Classic by MKTO. Thanks so much for tuning into the Morning Blend with Valerie on B93.7. It is time for B is for Birthdays, brought to you by Embrace Dentistry. But before we jump into birthdays, which honestly, I'm going to tell you right now, there's one. I looked through this list and I didn't recognize a whole lot of the names. There was like one. So don't get too excited. Before we jump into that birthday, I'm going to tell you some other things that happened on June 3rd. Okay, so let's take a look. 226 years ago on June 3rd, so in 1800, President John Adams moved to Washington, D.C., but the White House was not finished yet, so he lived in a tavern. 71 years ago on this date, in 1955, the Marilyn Monroe movie, The Seven-Year Itch, was released in New York. That is the famous one where she stands on the subway vent and it blows up her skirt. So that was 71 years ago on this day. 38 years ago on this day in 1988, the Tom Hanks movie Big was released. I actually just gave that one a rewatch and still good. Still good. All right, 34 years ago in 1992, presidential candidate Bill Clinton played the saxophone on the Arsenio Hall show. So he played Heartbreak Hotel, God Bless the Child, and he had surprisingly strong positive effect on his run. I mean, he ended up winning, so there you go. A lot happened on this date. Now, you're wondering who was born on this date? The one celebrity that I thought was notable? Sorry to say, guys. Anderson Cooper is 59 today, so he was on and Anderson 360. Did you know this about Anderson Cooper, though? He is the son of artist and designer Gloria Vanderbilt. And his father was author Wyatt Cooper, making him a member of the prominent Vanderbilt family. He graduated from Yale University with a degree in political science. So there you go. I thought that was kind of a fun fact about our birthday boy, Anderson Cooper. Hey, if you want to hear your birthday or special event read on the air, make sure you head over to brookingsradio.com, click on Contact Us, and fill out the form. And also want to make sure you stay tuned because I've got a guest coming into the B studio in about 15 minutes. He's going to tell us all about Dairy Fest that is happening this Saturday. You don't want to miss it. It sounds really cool. So make sure you stay tuned to B93.7.
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2: February 22nd, 1980. Lake Placid, New York. A group of college kids faces the greatest hockey team on the planet, Team USSR. Nobody gave the Americans a chance, except for them. In the medal round, the Soviets jump out to an early lead. Trailing 3-2 in the third period, the Americans score two unanswered goals. Team captain Mike Ruzioni scores the winning goal with exactly 10 minutes left, and USA holds off the furious Soviet attack to win 4-3. Broadcaster Al Michaels describes the miraculous victory.
3: 5 seconds left in the game. Do you believe in miracles? Yes!
2: In a time of national uncertainty, a game reminded us that the underdog is the heartbeat of the American story. Brookings Radio, the Brookings Disabled American Veterans, and The Depot celebrate America 250. Our victory, our future.
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1: Good day with Brookings Radio News. I'm Jay Rowe. The Republican gubernatorial primary is going into overtime. Aberdeen businessman Toby Doden and incumbent Governor Larry Roden both advanced to a July 28th runoff primary election. In last night's race, Doden finished first, but failed to secure 35% of the total. Doden led with 31%, followed by Roden at 25%, so both of them advanced to the runoff on July 28th. Congressman Dusty Johnson, who led in some early public opinion polls, is now out of the running. He finished third place with 23% of the vote, followed by State House Speaker John Hansen in fourth place with 21%. In the local election last night, Kelsey Bowman wins a three-year seat on the Brookings School Board. Also, Assistant Sheriff Dave Beitler wins the GOP nomination for Brookings County Sheriff. He moves on to face independent Manny Langstrat in the November general election. And in the District 7 State House primary, the two incumbents are the two winners. Melissa Heerman receives 1,683 votes. Roger DeGroot, 1,678 votes. Both of them will advance to the November general election and face Democrat Blake Stevens. South Dakota Attorney General Marty Jackley said the state's Public Integrity Unit received some national attention last week when he was visiting Washington.
2: I had an opportunity to go with some other attorney generals to meet with the vice president and talk about what we've done here in South Dakota with our Public Integrity Unit, some of the great things that that unit has done. We rank third in the nation right now with what we're doing with fraud on Social Security disability benefits. We've got a lot of good things going that I was proud to be from South Dakota and be able to be part of that.
1: He said they're working to get an assistant U.S. attorney appointed to South Dakota in order to help combat fraud.
2: We talked a little bit about the partnerships that I and South Dakota's U.S. attorney Ron Parsons have formed and what we're doing with respect to bringing in another joint lawyer, hopefully. It'll be an assistant U.S. attorney, assistant attorney general to protect the taxpayers and make sure those dollars go where they should be going to the people that need them.
1: As a former U.S. attorney, Jackley said he has a unique perspective on how the attorney general and the U.S. attorney's office can work together.
2: Which made that conversation with the vice president even more meaningful, to be able to talk about what I experienced as U.S. attorney, what I've experienced as attorney general and chairman of the AGs, how we want to be a part of the federal partnership, and we want to be able to showcase what we've done in South Dakota to protect those taxpayers.
1: Created in 2025, the Public Integrity Unit is a program of the state attorney general's office charged with investigating conduct of state employees. With news, I'm Jay Rowe. Let's make this a great day.
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0: Thanks so much for tuning in to the Morning Blend with Valerie here on B93.7. I have got a special guest in the B studio with me this morning. I've got Daryl Rennick here. He is the chair of Dairy Fest. Good morning, Daryl. How are you?
1: Good morning. I'm doing great.
0: Great. Hey, would you mind grabbing that mic? Yeah, there you go. Just get your mouth right up in there.
1: There you go. Is that better?
0: Beautiful. Lovely. So you are here because you want to talk a little bit about the 13th annual Dairy Fest that is happening on Saturday.
1: Yep. This is our 13th annual event in the Brookings area. We have an open house on a local dairy farm, so mm-hmm. day on the farm.
0: Okay, so and you pick a different farm every year you do this?
1: Every year. We are starting to rotate back to a few because we try and keep it fairly close to Brookings.
0: Okay.
1: Part of that reason is we actually open the event this Saturday at 10:30. Mm-hmm. For those that would like to go to SDSU, to the Davis Dairy Plant, they can come and see a full functioning manufacturing plant.
0: Ooh.
1: If they want. And we have free shuttle rides from there out to the farm and back to the plant if they're interested.
0: Okay, so all you have to do is go to the dairy farm, and then if you want a free ride.
1: The dairy plant.
0: The dairy plant.
1: Yep, SDSU. If you want a free ride out there. The other option is we got plenty of parking out at Crosswind Jerseys.
0: Okay.
1: So if you want to pack up the family and come out and spend a few hours, the open house starts at 11 a.m. this Saturday and goes till 2.
0: Okay.
1: And we are serving free grilled cheese sandwiches, free SDSU ice cream, along with a ton of events for the kids.
0: Okay. So I've got the flyer here. So I'm looking at... So if you go to the SDSU Davis Dairy Plant, you can get there at 10:30, and the first shuttle leaves at 10:45 to go to Crosswind Jerseys in Elkton. And some of the things you've got here, you've got like face painting and bounce houses, and you get cow milking. Do the kids get to try that?
1: Absolutely.
0: They do?
1: We actually have a mock cow there.
0: Okay.
1: And they can come up and try and milk a cow. So it's not going to be an actual cow.
0: Okay, that's probably just as well.
1: We do have plenty of activities to keep the family busy. We've got 3 bouncy houses this year. We've got some cornhole boards. We're going to have basketball hoop set up for kids just to play with.
0: Really?
1: But underneath the activities tent, we've got face painting and coloring contests. There's actually a cheese making demonstration going on. So we've got lots of activities.
0: Oh, I mean, keep those kids busy, get them good and tired, and then send them home, right? And this is a free event, right?
1: 100% free.
0: Love it.
1: Supported by the dairy industry and dairy producers.
0: Okay, very good. And how many, I mean, you must have volunteers that are helping out. You have a lot of volunteers?
1: Tremendous amount of volunteers. Because not only do we have these activities, you can do a self-guided tour, go through the milking parlor, watch the cows get milked. You can go through the freestall barn, talk to the veterinarian, the nutritionist, the genetic advisor they have. We have all kinds of things to do for a few hours.
0: You've got experts and volunteers everywhere. Well, that's amazing. It sounds super fun. It's in Elkton is where Crosswind Jerseys.
1: It's real easy to find. If you head south to the Elkton exit and go east, follow the signs. They're right on Highway 13.
0: Okay.
1: It will be hard to miss.
0: Very good. Well, thank you so much for coming in. Did we cover everything? As we've got the free grilled cheese lunch, free SDSU ice cream. Oh, my gosh. Do you know how many flavors they're going to be?
1: Oh, we have anywhere from 3 to 5 different flavors. We serve a lot of ice cream, so we clean them out.
0: I think that's the best gift you can give anybody that's visiting Brookings is, like, get them some SDSU ice cream.
1: Absolutely.
0: That's a treat. Or cheese, yeah. And is there cheese curds, too? Was there something?
1: Actually, we'll have plenty of cheese sticks donated that you can take home.
0: Okay.
1: There will be free milk. We have all kinds of... You will not go away hungry.
0: Very good. Well, thank you so much for coming in, Daryl. And, I think we covered it all, right?
1: We're good. We hope we see everybody on Saturday.
0: Yeah, I wish I could go. I think I'm have to be out of town this weekend, but if I wasn't, I would be there. I would be there. I'd be pretending to milk the cow, too. All right. Well, thanks so much. Let's get back to the music here. I've got Bruno Mars and Ella Langley. Here we go.

0: You're listening to The Morning Blend with Valerie here on B93.7. That was Miles Smith with Stargazing. 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They're going to have vendors there like Shorty's Hot Box, Backyard Grill, Mortland's, Monkey Treats. They're also going to have a kids' pedal car course. Ooh, that sounds fun. 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

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Your forecast today, partly sunny with a high near 83, breezy with a south wind of 10 to 15 miles an hour, increasing in the afternoon. Tonight, thunderstorms likely, and it'll be breezy with a low of 62. It is currently 63 degrees.

0: Hey, if you're looking for something fun to do in Brookings tonight, head to the VFW for bingo. 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
1: With your Brookings Radio Sports, I'm Barry Hine. The Brookings Cubs are now 4-0 to start the season. Their last win came Monday night at the Elkton Snappers. They won 9-0 and had a no-hitter broken up in the ninth inning. In the win, the Cubs were led by Lincoln Vasgard. He was 3-for-4 on the night, 3 RBIs. Parker Winghart was 1-for-4. He had 2 RBIs. And Reed Barnard was 3-for-5 with 1 RBI. Cubs also got RBIs from Isaac Bonner and Carson Yeager. Vasgard got the start. He went 4 innings. Isaac Bonner came in for 3, and Michael Zimmerman came in for an inning as well. Parker Winghart was the last pitcher to come in. He gave up the hit in the ninth, the lone hit of the game. Next up for the Cubs, they're going to be in Arlington for the tournament all day, Saturday and Sunday. Their first game is set for a 12:30 start against the Prior Lake Jays on Saturday. In NFL news, the Philadelphia Eagles have traded A.J. Brown to the New England Patriots, ending his tenure with the team. The deal involves 2 draft picks. Brown's relationship with the Eagles, including quarterback Jalen Hurts, had soured, leading to the trade. The Eagles can now spread $43.4 million in dead money over the 2026 and 27 seasons. Brown was a standout receiver with over 5,000 yards and 32 touchdowns in 4 seasons. He now reunites with coach Mike Vrabel in New England. And Myles Garrett indicated when he signed a record-breaking contract extension last year, money would not ease the disappointment of not contending for a playoff spot. That's why Garrett's 9 seasons with the Cleveland Browns ended Monday when he was traded to the LA Rams less than 15 months after signing a $204.8 million 4-year contract extension with $122.8 million guaranteed. General manager Andrew Berry was adamant Garrett would spend his entire career in Cleveland and enter the Pro Football Hall of Fame wearing orange and brown, but repeated quarterback missteps, organizational dysfunction, and a disastrous trade for Deshaun Watson have kept the Browns in a near-constant state of rebuilding. Barry Hine with your Brookings Radio Sports.
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Good morning. Thanks so much for tuning in to the Morning Blend with Valerie on B93.7. That song is such a long, quiet outro. I never quite know when to jump in. Hey, all this America 250 stuff has got me in the Uncle Sam mood. And so for today's double dose of music brought to you by Paul Cruz at State Farm, we're going to do a double dose of music by people named Sam. So I've got this 1960s song, Wonderful World by Sam Cooke. And after that, I've got Sam Smith's Stay With Me for your double dose. Hey, by the way, if you out there listening are a Sam, I hope you have a Samtastic day today and all your Sammy dreams come true today. And thanks again for tuning in. Here are your Sam songs for your double dose.

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9: 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Today, let's see, partly sunny with a high near 83, breezy with a south wind 15 to 20 miles an hour, gusts as high as 30. Tonight, showers and thunderstorms mainly form 2 a.m., low of 62. It is currently 66 degrees.

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Sabrina Carpenter with Espresso. BTS and Oreo Cookies getting together for a collab that will feature purple cookie wafers. They will be in stores June 8th. 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

0: taking it down a notch. Because we're starting to make our competitors look bad. But, nah. Here's another hit.
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0: Taylor Swift, Elizabeth Taylor, her new song for Disney Pixar's Toy Story 5, I Knew It, I Knew You, will be out this Friday. And she says, I've always dreamed of getting to write for these characters who I've adored since I was a 5-year-old kid watching the first Toy Story movie. I fell instantly in love with Toy Story 5 when I was lucky enough to see it in its early stages. And I wrote this song as soon as I got home from the screening. Again, her new song, I Knew It, I Knew You, out this Friday. And Toy Story 5 will be in theaters on June 19th.
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21: Here's your B93.7 forecast. Cloudy skies with a few peaks of sun today, with daytime highs approaching 83. Winds out of the south, 10 to 20 miles per hour. Cloudy skies expected tonight. Chance of thunderstorms. Lows dip down to about 62. Cloudy skies expected tomorrow. Chance for storms. Daytime highs approaching 82. From the South Dakota State Lottery, Weatherology Weather Center. I'm meteorologist Paul Trombley. Right now, it's 66 degrees.
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Luke Combs brings his My Kind of Saturday Night Tour to Toronto for two shows this weekend, Friday and Saturday. And then in July, he heads overseas with shows in Sweden, France, the Netherlands, Ireland, and the UK. Here's Fast Car.

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0: Lil Nas X, That's What I Want. Does your car have a name? And I don't mean what kind of car is it. I mean, did you give it an actual name like you would your pet or your child? According to Psychology Today, for some people, it's very ordinary to name their vehicles. And that naming a car is a holdover from early childhood when life is attributed to anything that moves. I'll admit it, my car has a name. It's Rain, R-A-I-N, because it's kind of a purple maroonish color. And so in honor of Prince, I named it Rain for Purple Rain.
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7: 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A daylight attack that Americans saw and heard in real time.
8: There, yeah, now remember, oh my God.
9: That looks like a second plane. So this looks like it is some sort of a concerted effort to attack.
7: We remember the courage of first responders. We remember strangers becoming neighbors as President Bush addressed the nation.
10: Today, our fellow citizens, our way of life, our very freedom came under attack. 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
7: Through tragedy, we found unity, a reminder that when tested, there is one American heartbeat with the rhythm of service, sacrifice, and love for our fellow citizens. 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Welcome back to Medary Acres on 8th Street South in Brookings. I'm Scotty, joined by Sarah. And Sarah, we turn the calendar. Month of June, we're here and things are going. My garden is growing. I mean, I'm feeling good about things in the dirt.
11: Oh, that's awesome to hear. That's what we love to hear. Yeah, and happy June. I can't believe it, but we made it.
7: Yeah. So supply, let's talk about things are moving here. And this is that time of the year, June. We're feeling pretty good. And probably mid-June is when things start wrapping up.
11: Yeah, that's usually when we kind of end the season. So we have a little bit of time, but not a ton, like you said. And if there are particular items you're looking for, like, you know, sometimes we get calls of people looking for really specific tomatoes or really specific peppers, things like that. We are running out of certain types of vegetables in particular, and also plants, you know, flowers, things like that. So if there's things that you know you really want, I would definitely encourage you to come in sooner rather than later.
7: Still lots of great arrangements. You've got, we started with a pretty big selection. So hanging plants, those are hanging baskets are always still pretty popular.
11: Yeah, they still look really good. We started with 10,000, which is really crazy to think about. We're down to maybe, my best guess would be like 1,000. So, you know, when you walk in, it looks like it's still a lot, but thinking about where we started, like you said, it's kind of crazy how many have sold.
7: Let's talk about hours. When should I come in and visit? Regular hours this week?
11: Yep. Monday through Friday, 8:30 to 7, Saturday, 8:30 to 5:30, and Sunday, 11 to 5.
7: Sarah with Medary Acres on 8th Street South. We invite you to stop in and visit. I'm Scotty here on Brookings Radio.
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0: 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We've been certified as the number one hit music station and the winner of this year's All Your Favorite Songs Award. 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

0: Benson Boone, Beautiful Things. TMZ claiming that sources have told them Benson Boone received an invite to Taylor Swift and Travis Kelce's wedding and that he's going. B93.7. Today's Arts in the Area is brought to you by the South Dakota Art Museum, celebrating art from across the prairie and around the world. The South Dakota Art Museum is welcoming new and first-ever-seen editions now through October. Come view a variety of works from artists such as Harvey Dunn, Cygnus Stewart, Sky Gilkerson, Diane Whitehawk, and others, spanning generations of artistic voices. 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
6: Here's your B93.7 forecast. Cloudy skies with a few peaks of sun today, with daytime highs approaching 83. Winds out of the south, 10 to 20 miles per hour. Cloudy skies expected tonight. Chance of thunderstorms. Lows dip down to about 62. Cloudy skies expected tomorrow. Chance for storms. Daytime highs approaching 82. From the South Dakota State Lottery Weatherology Weather Center, I'm meteorologist Paul Trombley. Right now, it's 67 degrees.
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1: Justin Bieber, Love Yourself. The Tribeca Film Festival is celebrating its 25th anniversary. It's happening in New York City this week, and there are an amazing amount of celebrities taking part in this. I'll tell you more about it coming up right now. Zara Larsson, Midnight Sun.

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1: Madonna and Sabrina Carpenter bring your love. Madonna is attending this year's 25th anniversary of the Tribeca Film Festival, which got underway today in New York City. She's going to be there to world premiere a 10-minute cinematic experience accompanying her upcoming album, Confessions 2, which that song, Bring Your Love, is the lead single from. She's not the only musician, though. Earth, Wind, and Fire will be there. Alicia Keys, Sarah Bareilles, Katy Perry, Peter Frampton, Travis Barker, and Mumford & Sons. A lot of musical acts being a part of Tribeca Film Festival this year. And Robert De Niro, who is the co-founder of Tribeca Film Festival, says musically related projects and movies or just doing concerts, it's all great. Music is great. And the more we get, the better.
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16: Here's your B93.7 forecast. Cloudy skies with a few peaks of sun today, with daytime highs approaching 83. Winds out of the south, 10 to 20 miles per hour. Cloudy skies expected tonight. Chance of thunderstorms. Lows dip down to about 62. Cloudy skies expected tomorrow. Chance for storms. Daytime highs approaching 82. From the South Dakota State Lottery Weatherology Weather Center, I'm meteorologist Paul Frombly. Currently, it's 66 degrees.
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Halsey's got a new film in the works, and she's doing it with her fiancé, Avon Jogia. They actually co-wrote the script together, and he's directing the project. She will star in it. It's called Replacer. Here's Halsey without me.

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4: 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Sister Rosetta Tharpe pioneered this new sound when she recorded the song Rock Me. By 1951, Sister Tharpe influenced others like Jackie Brenson and his Delta Cats with their high-energy hit, Rocket 88. 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
5: Here's your B93.7 forecast. Cloudy skies with a few peaks of sun today, with daytime highs approaching 83. Winds out of the south, 10 to 20 miles per hour. Cloudy skies expected tonight. Chance of thunderstorms. Lows dip down to about 62. Cloudy skies expected tomorrow. Chance for storms. Daytime highs approaching 82. From the South Dakota State Lottery Weatherology Weather Center, I'm meteorologist Paul Frombly. Currently, it's 68 degrees.
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How's here to Sweet? Do you collect vinyl? I love collecting records, but what about a mini record collection? Mini Brands has a new vinyl record player that actually works, and there are little mini records that you can collect to go along with them, including one from this guy, Alex Warren. I'll tell you more about it coming up. Right now, here's Fever Dream.

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0: Taylor Swift, Elizabeth Taylor, Mini Brands has a little tiny record player that just came out that works. And when you buy it, it comes with Rosé and Bruno Mars APT on a little itty bitty pink vinyl. There are 45 little records that you can collect to go along with it as well from all sorts of artists. I mentioned Alex Warren. Ordinary is on a little white vinyl. You've also got artists like Fall Out Boy, Imagine Dragons, Chappell Roan, Shania Twain, Nick Jonas, the Jonas Brothers, Katy Perry, Billie Eilish, and Sting, to just to name a few. Now you just need to find it in stores.
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19: Here's your B93.7 forecast. Cloudy skies with a few peaks of sun today, with a slight chance of rain showers. Highs level off around 83. Southerly winds 15 to 20 miles per hour. Chance of thunderstorms tonight. Lows level off around 62. Overcast skies tomorrow. Chance of thunderstorms. Highs level off around 82. From the South Dakota State Lottery Weatherology Weather Center, I'm meteorologist Paul Trombley. Right now, it's 70 degrees.
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0: BB Rexha and David Guetta with I'm Good. BB Rexha noticed country star Riley Green behind her on the red carpet at the American Music Awards recently, and I don't blame her for checking him out. She turned back to the camera while she was doing her interview on E! News and said, "He's so bleeping hot." She then confirmed that he didn't have a date and mouthed, "Call me," directly at the camera.
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0: Lola Young with Messy. 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
10: Here's your B93.7 forecast. Cloudy skies with a few peaks of sun today, with a slight chance of rain showers. Highs level off around 83. Southerly winds 15 to 20 miles per hour. Chance of thunderstorms tonight. Lows level off around 62. Overcast skies tomorrow. Chance of thunderstorms. Highs level off around 82. From the South Dakota State Lottery Weatherology Weather Center, I'm meteorologist Paul Frombley. Currently 72.
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Shawn Mendes, There's Nothing Holding Me Back. Two different people have now been arrested within days of each other at Chris Brown's L.A. home. I'll tell you more about it in just a bit. Right now, it's Maroon 5 with Heroin.

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0: Sienna Spiro, Die on This Hill. Chris Brown has a beautiful home in L.A. It's worth $3.8 million, 6 bedrooms, 10 bathrooms, but apparently a trespassing problem. I guess that comes with the territory when you're rich and famous, but he recently had a man that got arrested 3 times for repeatedly showing up, trespassing, getting arrested, and doing it again. And then just days after that guy was arrested for the 3rd time, there was a 911 call where a female reportedly was breaking into the home. She was arrested for trespassing as well. Law enforcement saying she never actually made it into the home, though. Progressive Insurance, insurance for motorcycles, boats, and RVs. 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
16: Here's your B93.7 forecast. Sunshine mixed with clouds at times this afternoon, with daytime highs approaching 83. Winds out of the south, 15 to 20 miles per hour. Cloudy skies expected tonight. Chance of thunderstorms. Lows dip down to about 62. Chance of thunderstorms tomorrow. Highs level off around 82. Cloudy skies expected. From the South Dakota State Lottery Weatherology Weather Center, I'm meteorologist Paul Probley. Currently 72.
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0: Taylor Swift with Opalite. Even our favorite artists have favorite artists. Taylor Swift recently showing some love to the legendary Paul McCartney. Paul McCartney just released a brand new album called The Boys of Dungeon Lane. It came out on May 29th, and Taylor shared to her Instagram stories a promo for it, writing in the caption, "Never not inspired by this eternally exceptional artist."
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13: Here's your B93.7 forecast. Sunshine mixed with clouds at times this afternoon, with daytime highs approaching 83. Winds out of the south, 15 to 20 miles per hour. Cloudy skies expected tonight. Chance of thunderstorms. Lows dip down to about 62. Chance of thunderstorms tomorrow. Highs level off around 82. Cloudy skies expected. From the South Dakota State Lottery Weatherology Weather Center, I'm meteorologist Paul Probley. Right now, 73.

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Happy 28th birthday going out to that guy, Miles Smith. I'll tell you who else is celebrating coming up. Right now, it's BTS with Swim.

0: 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Always make good choices. And it sounds like you're off to a good start. 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

0: Somber with Homewrecker. We already know Miles Smith is celebrating his 28th birthday today. Who else is celebrating? James Purifoy is 62, Anderson Cooper, 59, Ann Winters is 32, Denise Williams, 76, Scott Valentine is 68, Josh Segarra is 40, and Lelaine Dupree turns 39 today.
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16: Here's your B93.7 forecast. Sunshine mixed with clouds at times this afternoon, with daytime highs approaching 83. Winds out of the south, 15 to 20 miles per hour. Cloudy skies expected tonight. Chance of thunderstorms. Lows dip down to about 62. Chance of thunderstorms tomorrow. Highs level off around 82. Cloudy skies expected. From the South Dakota State Lottery Weatherology Weather Center, I'm meteorologist Paul Probley. Right now, 73.
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Mini Brands has launched a new little mini record player that actually plays tiny little vinyls. And one of the vinyls you can try to collect is from Billie Eilish. It's this one, Birds of a Feather.

0: The Weeknd, Save Your Tears. The fifth and final season of Hulu's The Bear will premiere on June 25th, starring Jeremy Allen White. And sometimes when shows come to an end like this, the actors will steal something from the set to keep as a memento. I'm pretty sure Jeremy didn't steal this because I'm not sure how he would do it. I'm guessing he had permission because what he took was a 400-pound butcher block table. Now, the table was a significant prop in the show. It was in the corner of the beef restaurant since season one and then also transitioned when they changed to the bear restaurant. He shared that he had the table shipped out and is being cautious about where he places it.
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4: Here's your B93.7 forecast. Sunshine mixed with clouds at times this afternoon, with daytime highs approaching 83. Winds out of the south, 15 to 20 miles per hour. Cloudy skies expected tonight. Chance of thunderstorms. Lows dip down to about 62. Chance of thunderstorms tomorrow. Highs level off around 82. Cloudy skies expected. From the South Dakota State Lottery Weatherology Weather Center, I'm meteorologist Paul Probley. Currently, it's 74 degrees.
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That is Post Malone. That is Circles. Chuck D here. Hey, thanks so much for taking us to work with you today. Hope your Wednesday is going well. Got that new one from Madonna coming up in a few moments. Her album coming out in July. Let's do this first from Zara Larsson.

0: talk about?
1: Well, a very good June the 3rd day. Today is National Chocolate Macaroon Day. It's also National Egg Day and National Repeat Day. Well, a very good June the 3rd day. Today is National Chocolate Macaroon Day. It's also National Egg Day and National Repeat Day. Well, a very good June the 3rd day. Today is National Chocolate Macaroon Day. 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
14: Here's your B93.7 forecast. Sunshine mixed with clouds at times this afternoon, with daytime highs approaching 83. South winds 15 to 20 miles per hour. Thunderstorms likely tonight. Lows dip down to about 62. Cloudy skies expected. Chance of thunderstorms tomorrow. Daytime highs approaching 82. Cloudy skies expected. From the South Dakota State Lottery Weatherology Weather Center, I'm meteorologist Paul Trombley. Right now, it's 79 degrees.
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0: This is a story that gives me a little cause for concern. There's this guy, his name's Ron, and recently he tried to kiss a rattlesnake. I don't think I need to tell you that he was a little drunky drunk. Of course, the snake bit him right on the tongue. He had to be airlifted to a hospital. He's in critical condition. Family says it looks like he's going to survive, and to that I'd like to say, no, he's not. I mean, he's probably going to survive this snake bite, but knowing Ron, chances are good he's going to do something really dumb again and probably get himself killed. Hey, if you're a friend of Ron, you might want to have a little intervention. Make sure he knows just how absolutely ridiculous this was. Don't kiss a rattlesnake. Just don't. Ron, come on, man. We want you around a little bit longer.
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10: Here's your B93.7 forecast. Sunshine mixed with clouds at times this afternoon, with daytime highs approaching 83. South winds 15 to 20 miles per hour. Thunderstorms likely tonight. Lows dip down to about 62. Cloudy skies expected. Chance of thunderstorms tomorrow. Daytime highs approaching 82. Cloudy skies expected. From the South Dakota State Lottery Weatherology Weather Center, I'm meteorologist Paul Trombley. Currently 79.
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6: Christmas, 1776. The American Revolution was nearly lost. Morale was gone, the army was freezing, and the British expected victory. But George Washington didn't give up. In a daring midnight crossing of the ice-choked Delaware River, his troops turned defeat into a shocking victory at Trenton. The crossing of the Delaware wasn't just a battle, it was resilience in action. When the odds were impossible, Americans found a way. 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

That is Hozier. That is Too Sweet. Coming up later on this evening, Nick Jonas going to be hanging out with Jimmy Fallon on the late night shows. Got Ella Langley in a few moments. Alex Warren right now.

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0: every now and then I see something on my Facebook page that just resonates with me on a deeply, like, cellular level. My friend Tia Byro, she shared this recently. I want to be extremely clear about this. I never don't want tacos. It is never a bad or inappropriate time for tacos. I will never be displeased by receiving tacos. At no point in my life will I ever be like, no, thank you. I don't want tacos right now. Tia, I'm right there with you. Thank you so very much for making sure that this is out there. It's an important thing. It needs to be stated out loud and often. Tia Byro, my Facebook friend of the day today. Yes, 1,000 times yes to this.
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12: Here's your B93.7 forecast. Sunshine mixed with clouds at times this afternoon, with daytime highs approaching 83. South winds 15 to 20 miles per hour. thunderstorms likely tonight. Lows dip down to about 62. Cloudy skies expected. Chance of thunderstorms tomorrow. Daytime highs approaching 82. Cloudy skies expected. From the South Dakota State Lottery Weatherology Weather Center, I'm meteorologist Paul Trombley. Currently 81.
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0: February 22nd, 1980, Lake Placid, New York. A group of college kids faces the greatest hockey team on the planet, Team USSR. Nobody gave the Americans a chance, except for them.

0: In the medal round, the Soviets jump out to an early lead. Trailing 3-2 in the third period, the Americans score two unanswered goals. Team captain Mike Ruzioni scores the winning goal with exactly 10 minutes left, and USA holds off the furious Soviet attack to win 4-3. Broadcaster Al Michaels describes the miraculous victory.
1: 5 seconds left in the game. Do you believe in miracles? Yes!
0: In a time of national uncertainty, a game reminded us that the underdog is the heartbeat of the American story. Brookings Radio, the Brookings Disabled American Veterans, and The Depot celebrate America 250. 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
7: Here's your B93.7 forecast. Sunshine mixed with clouds at times this afternoon, with daytime highs approaching 83. South winds 15 to 20 miles per hour. Thunderstorms likely tonight. Lows dip down to about 62. Cloudy skies expected. Chance of thunderstorms tomorrow. Daytime highs approaching 82. Cloudy skies expected. From the South Dakota State Lottery Weatherology Weather Center, I'm meteorologist Paul Trombley. Currently 81.
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0: Hopping in the Wayback Machine back to a time when we actually used the phone to make phone calls. Chuck D here, my most awesome person on the planet Earth, up in a few moments. First, Gaga.
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0: Today's most awesome person on the planet Earth, this dump truck driver by the name of Peter Dameron. He was driving his dump truck down the city streets of Wilmantic in Rhode Island. And as he was driving down, he saw this two-story building was on fire. He pulled up kind of beside to take a look because this guy, Peter Dameron, was also a volunteer firefighter. And as he pulled up, he saw somebody on the second floor like that couldn't get out. So Peter takes his dump truck. You know, it's one of those big ones for construction debris. And he backs it up underneath the window, encourages the dude just to jump in to safety. And that's what the guy does. Yeah, the guy jumps into the dump truck, is able to escape the fire. Peter then takes his truck, drives away from the scene as firefighters arrive to put out the fire. Yeah, quick thinking. I love this. Peter Dameron and his dump truck. Today's most awesome person on the planet Earth.
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9: Here's your B93.7 forecast. Thunderstorms likely tonight, otherwise cloudy skies expected. Lows dip down to about 62. Southerly winds 10 to 20 miles per hour. Cloudy skies expected again tomorrow. Chance of thunderstorms. Daytime highs approaching 82. Cloudy skies expected tomorrow night. Thunderstorms likely. Lows dip down to about 59. For the South Dakota State Lottery, Weatherology Weather Center. I'm meteorologist Laura Lockwood. Currently 82.
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There's Justin Bieber. My name is Chuck D. Well, kind of really sad news yesterday. We lost musical legend Peebo Bryson. Yeah, he passed away at the age of 75. He'd had a stroke a couple days ago and just apparently never recovered. You'll recognize the name Peebo Bryson. You'll definitely recognize his voice from the song A Whole New

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8: Here's your B93.7 forecast. A tornado watch continues. Thunderstorms likely tonight, otherwise cloudy skies expected. Lows dip down to about 62. South winds 10 to 20 miles per hour. Cloudy skies tomorrow. Chance of thunderstorms. High temperatures reach up to 82. Overcast skies tomorrow night. Thunderstorms likely. Lows around 59. From the South Dakota State Lottery Weatherology Weather Center, I'm meteorologist Laura Lockwood. Currently 82.
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1: Good day with Brookings Radio News. I'm Jay Rowe. Kelsey Bowman wins a 3-year seat on the Brookings School Board during last night's election. She received 2,145 votes to Marcy Dirks, 1,506. Bowman said she's eager to serve.
2: Since the very beginning, my mission has been the same. Everything for the kids, and we need to focus on them and let that be our guiding decision maker, and I think we'll head in the right direction.
1: This was her second attempt in seeking a seat on the Brookings School Board.
2: Listening is such a big part of the job, and I learned so much from people last year that were big concerns, and I tried to work hard to learn more about them and have those tough conversations, and hopefully we can put something into play come July.
1: Also last night, Assistant Sheriff Dave Beitler wins the GOP nomination for Brookings County Sheriff. He moves on to face independent Manny Langstrat in the November general election. Beitler said during the campaign he heard a lot from the community and wants to see that community connection strengthen.
3: The involvement is the biggest thing. The communities are more in tune right now. You know, we have huge support for National Night Out in the outlying communities from Brookings, and people want to see that expanded and more opportunities for get-togethers and just having deputies and patrolling through the communities and getting to know them better.
1: Beitler received 2,506 votes to Sean Hostler's 1,141. In the District 7 State House GOP primary, the two incumbents are the two winners. Melissa Hierman received 1,683 votes, Roger DeGroot 1,678, and challenger Dennis Willard 1,001. Hierman said her legislative goals remain the same.
4: I'm really interested in continuing to work towards some regulation to protect our elderly and vulnerable. I am continuing to work during the interim with the Department of Health to try to move some legislation forward in a way that will be able to get voted and signed through by the governor. I'm also interested in continuing to work to support public education and the funding for that effort.
1: DeGroot said lawmakers and the next governor have their work cut out for them.
5: The state budget is extremely tight. I don't see where we're going to grow our economy. So we're going to have to work really hard to find some money for the big three: education, health care workers, and state workers. We're going to have to do that. But more importantly, not more importantly, but I think equal, we're going to have to get out there and work with a new governor.
1: In the meantime, the governor's race is going into overtime. Aberdeen businessman Toby Doden and incumbent Governor Larry Roden will both advance to a July 28th runoff primary election. Doden got 31% last night, followed by Roden at 25%. With news, I'm Jay Rowe. Let's make this a great day.
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That is Miles Smith. Coming up in a few moments, going to hear from Olivia Dean. Sure, she's got number one hit songs and songs that are huge sellers, but she's got one accolade that I think sets her apart from most everybody else. It really is awesome. Talk about it here in the next 10 minutes. Let's do this first from One Republic.

0: 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I mean, unless you want to pay us.
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0: There's Olivia Dean. So as I mentioned, you know, she's got a lot of accolades. Number one hit song. She's making a lot of money with downloads and streams. She's selling out shows. But you know what impresses me the most? She is in the top three most played songs in jukeboxes all around the United States. When's the last time you dropped some money in a jukebox? Well, if you did drop money, chances are good you've chosen either Ella Langley's Choosing Texas, which is the number one, Morgan Wallen has the number two song, and Olivia Dean at number three with that one. Number three most played songs in jukeboxes around the United States. Tell me that's not cool.
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17: Here's your B93.7 forecast. A tornado watch continues. Thunderstorms likely tonight, otherwise cloudy skies expected. Lows dip down to about 62. South winds 10 to 20 miles per hour. Cloudy skies tomorrow. Chance of thunderstorms. High temperatures reach up to 82. Overcast skies tomorrow night. Thunderstorms likely. Lows around 59. For the South Dakota State Lottery Weatherology Weather Center, I'm meteorologist Laura Lockwood. Currently 82.
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0: So the speculation is, of course, running rampant as far as Adele is concerned. Will there be new music by the end of the year? Chances are good, yes. See, she is finally emerging from her cocoon. Remember when she finished those Las Vegas shows about a year and a half ago? She said, hey, I'm Audi 5000. I'm going to take some time off. Well, sure enough, we didn't hear anything from her pretty much all of last year. And this year, been pretty radio silent. She's got a new movie coming out towards the end of the year. That's right. She's trying acting. It's called Cry to Heaven. And word is she's back in the studio working on some new stuff. So we'll see how 2026 goes for Adele. Looking forward to new music from her.
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9: Here's your B93.7 forecast. A tornado watch continues. Thunderstorms likely tonight, otherwise cloudy skies expected. Lows dip down to about 62. South winds 10 to 20 miles per hour. Cloudy skies tomorrow. Chance of thunderstorms. High temperatures reach up to 82. Overcast skies tomorrow night. Thunderstorms likely. Lows around 59. From the South Dakota State Lottery Weatherology Weather Center, I'm meteorologist Laura Lockwood. Currently 83.
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1: Golda, I have such news for you.
2: 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Did you have another terrible nightmare?
1: You're not listening to me. 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

So I think that band right now is saying, thank God for TikTok. Yeah, my goodness. It seems like as I'm swiping through TikTok, every sixth or seventh video features that song from the Goo Goo Dolls. Chuck D with you with the new one from Maroon 5.

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1: Every now and then I see something on my Facebook page that just resonates with me on a deeply, like, cellular level. My friend Tia Biro, she shared this recently. I want to be extremely clear about this. I never don't want tacos. It is never a bad or inappropriate time for tacos. I will never be displeased by receiving tacos. At no point in my life will I ever be like, no, thank you. I don't want tacos right now. Tia, I'm right there with you. Thank you so very much for making sure that this is out there. It's an important thing. It needs to be stated out loud and often. Tia Biro, my Facebook friend of the day today. Yes, 1,000 times yes to this.
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14: Here's your B93.7 forecast. A tornado watch continues. Severe thunderstorms likely tonight, otherwise cloudy skies expected. Lows dip down to about 62. Winds out of the south 10 to 20 miles per hour. Highs around 82. Tomorrow, chance for storms. Cloudy skies expected tomorrow night. Storms likely. Lows dip down to about 59. from the South Dakota State Lottery, Weatherology Weather Center. I'm meteorologist Laura Lockwood. Right now, it's 82 degrees.
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0: Well, a very good June the 3rd day. Today is National Chocolate Macaroon Day. It's also National Egg Day and National Repeat Day. Well, a very good June the 3rd day. Today is National Chocolate Macaroon Day. It's also National Egg Day and National Repeat Day. Well, a very good June the 3rd day. Today is National Chocolate Macaroon Day. It's also National Egg Day and National Repeat.
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5: Here's your B93.7 forecast. A tornado watch continues. Severe thunderstorms likely tonight, otherwise cloudy skies expected. Lows dip down to about 62. Winds out of the south, 10 to 20 miles per hour. Highs around 82. Tomorrow, chance for storms. Cloudy skies expected tomorrow night. Storms likely. Lows dip down to about 59. For the South Dakota State Lottery Weatherology Weather Center, a meteorologist, Laura Lockwood. Currently, it's 82 degrees.
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